I woke last night to the sound of thunder. How far off, I sat and wondered. Started humming a song from 1962. Ain't it funny how the night moves when you just don't seem to have as much to lose. Strange how the night moves.

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I offered up my innocence, I got repaid with scorn. Come in, she said, I'll give you a shelter from the storm. I'm living in a foreign country, but I'm bound to cross the line. Beauty walks a razor's edge, someday I'll make it mine. If I could

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With just his acoustic guitar, here's John Mellencamp on the Acoustic Storm with Small Town.

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4: 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Don Kirshner holds the first Rock Music Awards show. It's Don's alternative to the Grammys and is intended to be more rock-oriented. I was there at that first show. My date for the evening, Mackenzie Phillips from One Day at a Time. So really, that made me tonight's big winner. And today in 19... 19-

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Today we'll see a high of 81 with a low of 58. On Monday, a high of 81 with a low of 60. Tuesday, a high of 82 with a low of 60 and a chance of thunderstorms in the evening. And on Wednesday, a high of 79 with a low of 55.

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Today we'll see a high of 81 with a low of 58. On Monday, a high of 81 with a low of 60. Tuesday, a high of 82 with a low of 60 and a chance of thunderstorms in the evening. And on Wednesday, a high of 79 with a low of 55. This has been your weekly weather forecast for Real Rock C103.

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Z103. 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